0: Yo, man, get G-Matic on the phone.
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I'm your host, Baby Dropout. 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

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You don't have to

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And they're explaining all of your rights that you have against cops.

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I'm sorry if you don't like country, but it's my show and I'm gonna do what I want.

0: I got a little Plantasia for you now. And this will be my last song before I introduce to you the one and the only Cass. She is the singer of a band I just recently joined called The Gallery, a Bay Area anarcho-goth band. My bad. They, them pronouns like me. We're a bunch of non-binaries up in here. I'm gonna pass the mic over to Cass, and they're gonna explain some of what they like about the music they're gonna play for you. So Cass, if you wanna talk a little bit to the people.
1: Oh, same mic, I love. Okay, hi, I'm Cass. I am in the band The Gallery. You see us around the bay. And big thank you for Jay having me on the show, first of all, baby dropout. And also joining us as the actual rhythm section. It's not just Susie on drums anymore. We got a rhythm section. Ooh! I am unbelievably stoked about it. Probably, honestly, more than I anticipated because I was being pessimistic, but I love Jay as a bassist. I was being pessimistic about a bassist in general. Five people is hard to wrangle. I already wrangle like four in the band. Anyway, the music today I will be playing, there's a mix of things that definitely inspire The Gallery, sonically and otherwise. There's some kind of beautiful tracks, new wavy, women fronted, experimental, etc. Might be throwing some kind of punk mix in there, we'll see. Definitely starting off with some very fun, very dancey. I'm gonna let this song play out with Jay and I'll tell you what I mean.

0: Everybody, this is Plantasia, Music for Plants. Thank you, Baby Dropout, for the first part of the set. I am certainly continuing on with a slightly different mood for a moment in time. We're going to shout out to the non-binaries up in this house. Shout out to the non-binaries up in this house. I guess that's it, because we are getting really up in this house.
1: There's some hoes in this house. There's some hoes in this house.
0: Forever one of those tracks that I can amazed I found, and I'm amazed I found for cheap. This is not Cardi B, y'all. This is Baltimore club music.

Y'all, I can't overstate how much I love a good club music vibe, a good dancey vibe. I think I will be forever known as a little bit punk rock, but you can catch me dancing. You can always catch me dancing. Let me transition to one real quick. We bought this in Toronto, some New York club music.

All right, y'all. Mic on. We're transitioning from a little bit of a dance phase into a little bit more new wave. We're going with it.

0: Thank you for tuning in to Lower Gram Radio. I have been so happy to guest star on the Baby Dropout Show. Definitely doing my due diligence here and not just dancing. This next one is a little bit of an ode to my old radio show.
1: Where you are, right?

And he was going. And Fred says, I think he's in some kind of pain. I think it's a pain cry. And I said, pain cry. Then I'm like,

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I couldn't find you.

0: All right. Hello, hello, hello. Everybody who's tuned in with us this evening, happy gay weekend. And if you're a faggot, it's gay weekend every weekend. And we're on gay time every single day, every hour of the day, every minute of this precious life. We can celebrate and have the opportunity to celebrate our faggotry. And if you don't fuck with that, you know, that's okay. Because some people are like, I don't like the word faggot, or I don't really fuck with that. That's totally cool. The queers, the gays, the lesbians, the trans, you know, all the beautiful amalgam of gender queering, gender fucking energies out here. It is truly something to celebrate. We have always been here, period. Please be safe as you venture out this weekend if you do celebrate. So today we have another beautiful episode of Brain Waves, and I am your host, Aika, aka Ghost Milk. We have a very special guest today. Before we get into that, I'm just going to share a couple of the events that are happening, particularly tonight, because there are literally a million fucking things happening, which is so kind and so beautiful. And yeah, pick your adventure type shit. So one of the events that are happening tonight that are definitely worth going to is the Transgender. That is happening tonight. We have heavy hitters like Jasmine Infinity, Euphemia, Del, B2B Lemoncito, who I'm going to be playing with tomorrow at Mothership if you're around, Miss Smith, Mars Kumari, like really incredible lineup. If you want to support trans femme and primarily BIPOC trans femme DJs, tonight is the night to do that. Really amazing lineup. You should check it out. And the Trans March is like right now, apparently. It was like that, like not that long ago. And then there's also in Oakland, I Feel Seen Pride Rave featuring heavy hitters Queer Mom, Bunny Bex, Techno Pagans, DJ Serotonin, and Estelita. And that's going to be happening at a secret location. If you want more information, you could find this at peace_treaty on Instagram. And we also have the Mask for Masquerade happening in Oakland at Eli's Mile High Club tonight. And we also got the Touch Grass for Age of Sin, something Dolores Park edition. There's like a million things happening, and I didn't get to really capture the amalgam of all the events, but that is all right. And I'm gonna go ahead and share just maybe one or two mutual aid posts as well, because yes, it is Pride, and yes, like the people are still struggling. So let's be sure to uplift one another in the ways that we can, like all us beautiful gaybies. And yeah, so we have a beautiful bean who had to cancel all of their Pride gigs due to insane chronic pain flare-up. So send your fave diva a tip for the weekend. And if you feel so inclined, their Venmo is sunskymoon1. So that's sunskymoon1. Again, that's sunskymoon1. So yeah, shout out to the chronic pain baddies. So please take care of the chronic pain baddies, because those flare-ups are real as fuck. And I'll share one other mutual aid post. We have a Q, who is an incredible performer, trans, black, mask, trans queering motherfucker who also does drag, and they also had to have a lot of cancellations before their Pride weekend began. So if you would like to support him, His Venmo is Q the Creator. So the letter Q and T-H-E and then C-R-E-A-T-O-R. And I'm not going to say the Zelle information because it's like his number. So I don't want to share that. So yeah, hopefully some of y'all got some Venmo accounts, and please support, you know, all those who are not able to make it out to these events. Yeah, remember that there are all type of queer baddies out here, and everyone's not outside all the time. So, oh, and lastly, we have two more things. I want to say that if you're trying to catch Ghost Milk set, tomorrow I'm playing at Mothership, as I said, tomorrow at 11 p.m. And then on Sunday, there's a rooftop party happening in the city as well. And you can find more information on my Instagram. And that's going to be a day party. So if you're trying to shake some ass in the sunlight and, you know, eat some like delicious fruit and shit, come slide. Otherwise, there's going to be so many incredible events happening throughout this weekend. All right. So, without further ado, we have a very, very, very, very special guest today, Mulu.
1: Thank you so much.
0: Yes, thank you so much for being here with us today. It is such an honor to have you. During this really banging weekend also. And I'm really excited to have you. For those of you who are not familiar with Mulu, aka Spared.
1: Yeah.
0: Spared. She is a Black trans femme person who is a visual and tattoo artist, an experimental musician, a philosopher, a genius, and a sweetheart. And today we're going to be diving into some of her work with her visual and tattoo artistry, and having some dialogue around some of her music projects as well. And so I want to start with what was written about Spared. Spared. So Spared is an invitation to join a party in exploration of our relationships to the tragic, including a grass language in high context tattoos, audiovisual sculptures I'm describing as hyperdoom and noise of harmony. And writing Spared is an experimental plane where flying so lightly and gracefully. So with that introduction, you know, I would love to know, you know, if like, yeah, what when you say, you know, a party and exploration of our relationships to the tragic, you know, first I'd love to start there and sort of like what that means for you.
1: Yeah, absolutely. Thank you so much again for having me.
0: Of course. Thank you for being here.
1: I will accept the label of sweetheart. I am a sweetheart.
0: Yes.
1: Yeah, so yeah, Spared is an invitation to join a party in exploration of the tragic, or our relationships to the tragic. Spared is like, it's so many things, and that's why it's, I think the best way to describe it is an invitation. It's like something that I want, that has like inhabited me, and I want to not only think about, but like I want to pose or create a space to think about. So it's, because it's like collaborative, it's an invitation. It's an open-ended experiment. It's a platform. Mm. It's an experimental plane. Mm. It includes like some things that I'm making and offering, like sort of approach to tattoos, to a collaborative approach to tattoos, as well as like some like sounds and other things which I can describe as collectively as horror remedies. Or just a statement to start a conversation or to create some kind of language or opening.
0: Okay, beautiful. And, you know, with what was expressed, I am curious to know a little more about, like, particularly the term horror remedies and sort of what that means for you and, like, how that lands and how horror remedies is something that came about within the project of Spared.
1: Yeah, absolutely. Spared is, like, you know, it's a word, it's a situation in relationship to tragedy, and it's also like in terms of like surviving, you know, and it's also like a sensation, like a sensation that results from surviving. It's not, I think that it's hard to think about it as something that can be objectively identified. Like, we're not sure, you know, when something is spared objectively or when something is declared able to live. But, it's more easy to think about it as a realization or a feeling in the body of like relief. And horror remedies. I think that let me back up and say that like Spared started out for me as like a way to, or as like this character that I kept drawing, and it just a character that like kind of was just like gave birth to itself, and I just like was there.
0: You're like the messenger, or like the translator, or like.
1: And it's like I started drawing it a lot, I started tagging it a lot, and it kind of came with this really significant sort of wave of feelings that helped me more than anything had maybe in like a really, really long time to process a lot of things that I went through. I think of it as like really positive, and like, and it's like a way to let me describe the things I was drawing. The character was like always had basically like a cute little character, but always had like a different emotion, like facial expression, and sometimes it was sobbing, sometimes it was like just joyous, and like it was kind of speaking to all of the different range of feelings that someone would have from being spared, and all of the feelings that wash over you. It was like a way at first of like touching grief that felt untouchable in a way that I could like also affirm it, and like it was an exaltation. It was like this really beautiful sort of thing that formed. And so I just horror remedies is just like a way for me to describe the things that I'm contributing to the party.
0: The party. Yeah. The horror remedy party.
1: Yeah.
0: Very cool. With that, I mean, one, I want to sort of just share back, it sounds like this is like a point of release and something that is like intuitively channeled. And like, as you were mentioning about this character and how it essentially birthed themselves, and you were just sort of like the downloader, like translated it, transcripted it onto paper or, you know, whatever form of. And, you know, it also sounds like it is a form of emoting, like visually emoting some of those more like, I don't want to say pent up feelings, but like just the feelings that were repressed, maybe. I don't know if that's accurate, but this is just what I'm hearing.
1: Yeah.
0: And yeah. Being able to sort of find a point of, yeah, transformation, transition, and release based off of those more difficult feelings that are harder to like place, or like it's like, where can I place this, how can I release this, and like your form of doing that was through like the visual lens of what's being experienced throughout your lifetime in your body.
1: Mm-hmm. Yeah, totally, absolutely. It's definitely a way of emoting about something that's like about the thing that's like felt impossible for you to emote about, or like the thing that you spent 8 years not speaking about to anyone, like you didn't mention to a single person. When I say touching grief, it was like this way of being like, oh, I can actually even approach these feelings, and I can affirm them, and I can like make them this fun exaltation. And it's weird. It's like about tragedy, but I think it's this like really positive feeling for me, like within tragedy, or like this, like when you ask the question, what is spared? Like, what is it? I mean, what isn't, you know? Like if something is not spared, it's not here.
0: So
1: it's like always accessible feeling, like in the body, and I think that's kind of cool. And I also feel like it felt like a really simple and graceful and succinct and like importantly like light-hearted and light and graceful way to like to like to feel those things, and so that's kind of what I want to offer people, like people who like me have had a lot of trouble letting go of things. Like what I want to give people is this really graceful, really sort of mutually supported

0: neat way to sort of map out and also like find like understanding of, whilst also being like, I'm releasing this. I think that's so beautiful, and I really enjoy hearing about how this is essentially like a non-linear exploration of your relationship to and different forms of like transmuting those emotions. And I think that's really beautiful, and I think that really shows in your work. For those who don't know, which I mean, I don't be like talking about my tattoo work all the time like that, but Spared actually completed the rest of my tattoo today. And it's one of her original pieces where this is like this bubble grass type entity, and also expressed as like a little black girl, like with powers. And, you know, when we were looking through her sketchbook, I really resonated with that piece. And that's like, that was on an intuitive level too. And it was something really healing about, you know, receiving this piece from her, and something that felt really powerful and like sort of like a reclaiming of like those like parts of me that have been lost in a way, you know. And so like, I do want to thank you for that. And I feel like that feels very relevant to what is being expressed here. Like, it truly feels like a power piece. And also like a little Digimon, like bunny or something, so fucking sick. I'm just like, it's so amazing. and, you know, with that being said too, like kind of revisiting what you were sharing about this particular character that continuously reappeared for you, and that you just were like simply the messenger and were helping them come to life in a sense. I mean, they were already alive, but like, you know, in other forms and ways. Mm-hmm. I am curious to know like how you would describe the form of this character, like, because I was noticing that you were mentioning like what this character was emoting and all the different emotions that were being emoted by this character. Mm-hmm. That you were expressing and drawing out, that then makes me curious about like, how would you describe like, you know, like the archetypes, or more so like are they like, yeah, what are they like, what do they look like?
1: Yeah, absolutely. Yeah.
0: Who is this character?
1: I'm so glad you liked you loved the tattoo. It's beautiful.
0: So the
1: original spared little sprite creature that I was drawing, that it started out already like really inspired by calligraphy. Mm. It had like hair that was like endless calligraphic sort of lines. Mm-hmm. And that was its main feature. It was like hair that would be just like calligraphy lines that would just go on for a really long time, and like then like really sad or like really happy or like sleeping or something, I don't know.
0: Mm. Okay, see. So the hair is like one of the like biggest points of this character, or like the way it flows, or
1: I think the calligraphy is like, calligraphy was like a deep inspiration for me. Mm-mm. And not just calligraphy like just because, but like calligraphy because of its like cornerlessness. Mm. Like its endlessness. It's like we're done with corners. Corners are over.
0: Yeah, fuck corners. And fuck squares too, nigga. Type shit.
1: Yeah, and I feel like I've sometimes described myself as like a child of grass and calligraphy. I've been obsessed with both, grass a little bit later, but that sort of led into the tattooing, where I like kind of became obsessed with grass, studying grass and calligraphy, and combining them and like their relationship. And also basically I started making a conceptual language for like a fictional language that grass would speak. the grass language.
0: So sick.
1: Which was like, yeah, it was like really inspired by the sort of rhythmic and endless cornerlessness of both grass and calligraphy, and like so many things I'm obsessed and can talk about it forever.
0: That's incredible. It sounds to me like yes, of course, like it is deeply intuitive, and it also just sounds like ancient wisdom and knowledge that you're tapped into, and you're a grass girl or something. I don't know if that
1: no yeah
0: feels
1: absolutely
0: resonant.
1: Absolutely,
0: yeah.
1: I wish that I was just entirely made of grass.
0: You literally look like grass today, girl.
1: Yeah, I'm wearing
0: the cutest
1: a green
0: grass
1: sweater,
0: right?
1: So yeah, and like I like literally, I think that grass became important to me because like I was sort of in Ethiopia, standing in like looking out on like endless fields of teff, which is like just it's like a grain that has been cultivated since thousands of years before agriculture. In like I think that it's so beautiful. It's like glowing, translucent, sort of emerald, really long and really like thin grass, so it looks like hair. And it's like responds constantly to the wind, and in the fall it's like gold, and it just like covers the entire like field of vision, and it's so beautiful. It's like I think that I was the only person, I might be the only person in my entire lineage for like the first time ever to not eat it every day, which is crazy to me.
0: Wow.
1: To not eat teff every day.
0: Wow. How do you feel about that? Do you want to eat teff every day?
1: Yeah, I really do. I do. Mm. It's not, yeah, possible. But, and yeah, it's like people say touch grass for a reason.
0: Mm.
1: You know?
0: Very true.
1: It's like there's a reason for that.
0: That then it makes me, well, there's a million other questions that come up because this is so fucking cool. And I really appreciate you sharing, you know, your stories and sort of how this all came to be. It's so depthful, which doesn't surprise me at all. And, you know, some of what you're describing in terms of what's being translated visually, it sort of makes me think a little bit about like how there's that expression of like with music, it's something that can't necessarily be described in words, you know, but it's like through a feeling and through the expressions that is nonverbal. Like, sure, there's music with lyrics, obviously, but I mean like music that's composed like entirely like melodically, you know, and that reminds me of like what you're describing, but visually. And so I think that's really neat and that's really cool. And then that reminds me or like makes me curious about your relationship to, well, okay, first I also want to say, you mentioning like teff, it reminds me of like the anime grass that you would see that's like glistening like in different scenes, you know, and that's so beautiful. And then that makes me wonder like your relationship to then the wind, the sun, and like, yeah, it's sort of, this isn't obvious, but like the grass, I mean, and when I want to say the earth, but I'm like, and you have described some of your relationship to grass, though I am curious about like just elementally, you know, some of the things about grass that truly that draws you to it outside of, you know, like how it's something that is in connectivity to your lineage and you being an earth sign. I'm not gonna say which one. I'm not trying to out you, you know, but like, you know, like I am curious about those matters of elements because they're all in tangents, or oftentimes are in tangent with one another, and particularly the wind, because I feel like wind and blades of grass are oftentimes in conversation, and then that makes me wonder about the grass language, and then that makes me wonder about this tattoo and what this says.
1: Right.
0: Sorry, y'all. Y'all can't see, but I'm pointing at the tattoo she just finished today because there's grass language under the character.
1: Yeah, absolutely. You're making me think, like, maybe I'll read this, like, half-formed, extremely long and hilarious grass language, like, just manifesto or, like, artist sick, statement, just, yeah. like, that I have in my notes. Mm-hmm. And, but yeah, I like, a lot there.
0: I know. I feel like I asked like 4 questions in one sentence.
1: I'm kind of curious, like, what is, how would you describe in words the feeling you get when you look at anime grass? Like, what is that?
0: Like, total glistening. Like, my eyes are sparkling. I feel like, like, there's this calmness that washes over me. I feel like my nervous system is soothed out. And, you know, I love hearing about your observations and experiences and relations to grass and blades of grass, and because it makes me think of my relationship to winds and also, like, natural elements. And I don't know if this is necessarily, like, grass language or tree language, but, like, just in the ways that the trees are swaying, the grass is swaying. Like, I see the language. Like, I see what you're talking about.
1: It's speaking.
0: It's truly speaking. And it's, like, they speak in patterns and they speak in formations in the same way that maybe bees would, you know?
1: Yeah,
0: like,
1: exactly.
0: Yeah, you know,
1: exactly.
0: It's, like, total ancient language. So those are some of the things that come up for me.
1: Yeah, that's beautiful. I totally agree. Grass speaks in motion and patterns, in my opinion. If you're looking for to learn how to read grass,
0: aren't you autistic too?
1: No.
0: Oh my god.
1: As far as I'm,
0: my fault. Why did I think you was autistic?
1: It's okay. I'm just
0: because I was like pattern recognition.
1: Yeah, no.
0: Yeah, pattern recognition.
1: Pattern recognition. One of the few places that I let my pattern recognition go crazy is looking at grass. But yeah, no, wind, I think about wind all the time. It's like the next thing outside of my, like, outside of my field of vision of, like, thinking about grass or calligraphy. It's like wind is everything. It's
0: tea.
1: Yeah. Yeah, it's so beautiful. I don't know. There's so many things to say.
0: I know.
1: I'm like, did I answer all of your questions?
0: Yeah, I know I was mentioning your relationship to grass, to the winds, and then, like, the sun. And then there was, I feel like there was maybe something else I said that maybe you answered. I feel like there's just so many avenues.
1: Yeah. Yeah, absolutely. Maybe I'll just, is it cool with you if I, like, read some of this long winding note about grass that I have?
0: Absolutely. Fuck yes.
1: I think that it
0: we would
1: be
0: love
1: fun.
0: To hear it. Yeah. Thanks for being down to share the fuck.
1: Yeah, absolutely. Okay.
0: Yeah. I smell my radish from earlier.
1: One second.
0: Yeah, take your time. Yes, y'all. So this grass language that's on my arm. Let me look at it. It's so fucking sick. Yeah, Mulu's absolutely writing like a whole new alphabetical realm. It literally looks like grass wind language. It looks so cool. It reminds me of Naruto a little bit for some reason.
1: Okay, I'm gonna say a little bit talk a little bit more about it,
0: and yeah,
1: then, like, I'll just say these grass read this grass note.
0: Fuck yeah.
1: But yeah, the grass language is I've also, like, been kind of thinking about higher context tattoos. And what I mean by that is, like, I'd like to collaborate a lot with people. To basically, where basically you can tell me a sentence or or like something like that, and I can translate the shape of it into the grass language. Mm. So you would recognize the shape of it, but only you would. And it's like, yeah, so yeah, the language is it's a series of patterns and like sort of techniques that I put together sort of in different ways, sort of spontaneously, depending on like what I'm working on.
0: Mm.
1: So it's not like a letter for letter kind of conceptual language, but it's like yeah, just the result of just endless study of different kinds of calligraphy and like orthographies, like yeah, everything from East African to South Asian to East Asian or languages, so many things.
0: Mm.
1: Yeah.
0: It's something like, there's something non-fixed and very fluid about it, huh? Would
1: yeah. You say? Yeah, absolutely. I was like, really, I really like it that it's not necessarily like a letter for letter translatable language. Yeah. And it's like a bunch of patterns that that are like rhythmically connected, and they like flow together.
0: Amazing.
1: Yeah.
0: Do you know how to write your name in grass language?
1: Yeah.
0: So sick.
1: It's love however to it. If I, yeah, it's however it comes to me.
0: T. Okay. Wow, that's incredible.
1: Yeah, it sort of allows me to be really spontaneous, which I really love, and
0: yeah.
1: Feels great.
0: Ancient wisdom.
1: Yeah. What else? Let's see. It's yeah. I think that's.
0: Okay.
1: More will come to me if I.
0: Yeah.
1: But like, gotcha. Cool. Why don't I read this grass statement?
0: Absolutely.
1: Okay. Our first secure relationship was with nature, with the land. Grass is simple at the same time as it is putrid with overflowing, rotting, indigestible detail. Details of details. Unending details. Grass is just grass. Who fucking cares? And yet it returns to us. Lines, whenever they appear around us, always indicate an intention, purely abstract and not real. Calligraphy, you find where all the letters are the same height. I love because it looks like a line of utterly chaotic motion, a line, a direction, a flow of chaotic harmony and intention. Glowing fields of TAFE. How not to write a pretentious artist statement about grass. Don't use big words. Multiplicity, hiding, scale, common yet so completely amazing. Grass is asexual and the first bed. Grass is the gorgeous blanket that we don't deserve. Grass is worth an unironic lifetime of devotion and prayer. We can be with grass. Grass is a world, the space that the space that the guy who wrote Poetics of Space forgot to talk about. Trees were once ferns and horsetail. Grass encourages me to keep going, letting the heavy wind into its tiny heart. Grass is affordable, is so affordable, yet is such a jewel. Everything that the summer ever promised. That I would spend everything on and for, where I wished to read. Grass is where my grandmother beat a boy who was hitting on her with a stick when she was 12 in Eritrea. Grass has tasted everything. The unrelenting arms of the land reaching for all of our things. The disintegrating slurry of us crumbling. Grass and calligraphy get at the heart of language, which is symbolic, the projection of the imagination onto everything, outlining, or onto everything, onto every space. Mm-hmm. Gesture, tone, and harmony whispers far louder than words will ever sound. Harmony beyond balance. Grass will never die. Grass will be there at the end. You can grab grass when you're nervous. Grass is the toy of nearly every child in the world.
0: Mm. That's a good fidget.
1: Yeah. I don't remember entirely what's in here, so we're going to find out.
0: Yeah.
1: Also stop me if you want to. Mm-hmm. Grass is the best hiding place. Willing and impressionable, yet relentless. The glowing, hair-like glowing endless fields of TAFE. I have never seen a blade of grass alone. Grass reminds me of the most sensuous and embodied experiences I've ever had. Stories are not forgotten. There's a secret grass cavity in unknowable and unacknowledged and quiet areas of grass somewhere. The dregs of forgotten details of stories are pulled like an ocean current. In there, all of the terrible pebbles of lost stories are stored, liquid, taken off of the hands of every creature. The loss is balanced this way everywhere. How does grass speak? Uses white noise. Rustling noises represents irreducible detail and harmony, chaos and simplicity. It's a way of touching grief that otherwise feels impossible, keeping what feels unsayable with us, allowing it to exist in its preferred state, one of noise, of acemic writing, of texture. Acemic writing is another big inspiration. It's like something that looks like writing from a distance, but it's just not. It's a texture or like a something.
0: Could you say that again?
1: Acemic writing.
0: Acemic writing?
1: Yeah. Okay. Grief is beautiful because it highlights our so near limitations. Loss cannot be addressed with language. It just is. It doesn't live in language. Loss lives at the level of detail that is primordial noise. Primordial noise is where all patterns emerge from, but where they are still just real detail. Talking about the primordial noise flows that govern our worlds like ocean currents is dangerous. Language is what allowed us to build a habitable reality atop a noise current. Language gives us reality and keeps us from falling. Yet that noise floor is still there, the waves beating us up, ripples trailing forever, glowing into great waves of grass hills, tsunamis, lineages.
0: Damn.
1: It was more like funny when I last remember reading it.
0: Well, it was beautiful. And we listeners, well, I don't want to speak for everyone, but I assume, and I am really grateful for what you had shared. It was really beautiful.
1: Thank you.
0: Yeah, an ode to grass. in a sense.
1: Praise.
0: Yeah, that was really fucking awesome. Yeah, you definitely give grass sorcerer type. I mean, there's probably so many ways to describe, you know, your relationship to grass, but that's something that surfaced for me, and I really appreciate your take and perspective and experiences with grass, because it makes me think a lot more deeply my relationship to grass and blades of grass too. So thank you for the food for thought.
1: Yeah, absolutely.
0: Yeah. And I also want to say that I know we're a little bit like shorter on time, but we're totally fine. So I do want to sort of segue a little bit into like sound in relation to your visual and tattoo work. And I'm curious to know how your visual arts work coincides to and with your music. And if you could share a little bit about what is it that you are conveying, like, in the soundscape as well. And by the way, y'all, excuse me, before Mulu answers, we do have one track that we are going to share here, and y'all will be hearing a little bit of what Mulu is working on. Just wanted to share that, but take it away.
1: Yeah, I was really moved and inspired by this, like, thinking about spared, about the whole feeling or sensation or concept of being spared. And I got really excited and made all of these things and very inspired. And I really want to be like, to see what other people think or hear other people think about it. But the grass, I mean, the sound is like, yeah, it's, I like to describe it as noise of harmony. It's like emotionally coherent noise. It's like, hyper doom. It's like the instant after doom has resolved completely and totally.
0: So like the silence afterwards?
1: The instant after.
0: Okay.
1: Yeah. It's like the transition between doom and something else.
0: Okay, so the transition.
1: It's, yeah, it's like...
0: Is that what you just said?
1: Mm-hmm. Yeah. Oh, yeah. It's very cathartic and sort of intimate imagining. Imagine, like, for this song, like, imagine yourself going for a walk. Yeah, that's all.
0: Word. I really enjoyed, like, the words in which you use to describe your work and your projects, like hyperdoom. That's sexy. What the fuck?
1: I love it.
0: It's really good. And even, like, you know, like the language of relationships to the tragic. And then there was one other thing I think that you said that I thought was, like, really cool. I'm not saying, but also, I mean, yeah, high context tattoos, grass language, like, you know, you're totally freaking the this whack ass English language and yeah. Like, you know, just totally creating something anew of it. And I feel like that is oftentimes something that queer and trans and black and brown people do, like, when we do speak that rabid language, but truly do, like, make it our own in the sense that it's like, yeah, you know, just like creations and, you know, like the creative process of things. What am I trying to say? I'm trying to say, similarly to the embodiment of queerness and transness and the imagination and practice that exists outside of the frameworks of, like, what we are programmed to understand, is essentially, like, what I feel like is being done here too. It's like the queering and the transings of, like, this language, and I think that's really neat. Mm-hmm. And you have a really beautiful and eccentric way of describing, you know, the work that you're doing, in a very, how do I say, innovative and, did I say unique already? But yeah, unique way of, like, getting that across.
1: You're so sweet. Thank you.
0: Yeah, I'm just keeping it real. Yeah, like, I really appreciate it. And, you know, it is grandly cherished. And, you know, I'm, like, really grateful to have you here and share some of about that process, you know, with us.
1: Come sing with me.
0: Yeah, yeah. Let's sing together. Like grass, blades of grass in the sunshine.
1: Yeah.
0: Or a rainy day.
1: Yeah, the song that we will play is from this EP that I'm making called Something, and the song is called Everything.
0: Fuck yeah. Okay, you ready to play it? Okay, anything else you want to say before we put this amazing track on?
1: Drink water, touch grass.
0: Yes. Yes. Wise words. All right, let's get into it.

0: Wow. That was sick. I felt like I was in grass space, and that's where I felt like when we were talking right now, because it cut off and I was like, holy shit. I like snapped back into reality.
1: was shaking their hand back and forth and was like, it sounds like this.
0: Yeah. Exactly that.
1: Like grass waving.
0: Right. Like, that was really nice. Thank you so much for sharing this work through the soundscape and through the visual. And with that, we are nearing our time. And so I want to ask just two quick questions. And one of those conclusionary questions is, what do you dream of, Mulu?
1: God.
0: Is God trans?
1: Yeah.
0: Yeah. Is God a tree? I'm sorry, I'm being hyper specific. Well, who is? Yes, but yes, think about God, period.
1: No further comment.
0: T. Okay, excellent. And with that being said, as we are nearing the end of this episode of Brainwaves, I am curious to know, what are some ways that we can support you, and where can we find you on socials, or how can we support you through like Venmo, like if you want to be supported in that way?
1: Thank you. Find me on Instagram at _.spared_. It's like a blue drawing as the picture.
0: Yeah.
1: That's all.
0: Well, there you have it, y'all. Wise words from Mulu the Grass Sorcerer, aka Spared. Thank you so much for taking part and taking the time to come chat with me today on this Freaky Friday. I am so grateful to have the chance to sit down and speak more on this, and I'm looking forward to continuing our conversations around grass language and the language of, you know, the elements and atmosphere and transience and transness and decolonizing the ways in which we exist under capitalism and imperialism. Is there anything else that you would like to share before we end today's episode?
1: Nothing. I'm so grateful. I want to talk forever. I want to keep talking.
0: I feel you.
1: But that's all for now. Yeah, come sing.
0: Yeah, and come get a grass language tattoo from Spared, for real. She's so talented, and she has such a unique style that I've never seen, and it is so beautiful, and it's so ancient, and it is so wise, and it's so vast, and it feels nice. Today was a therapeutic session. Anyway, thank you so much, Mulu. Thank you to all of the listeners. Thank you to all the sexy gays who are tuning in today. If you do go out, please be safe, and let's take care of each other. You know what it is. And as the grass sorcerer said, please drink water, stay hydrated, touch grass, and yeah, continue being a bad bitch.
1: I will say, also, if you are thinking about getting a tattoo but have a weird budget, just talk to me. I'm willing to work with anyone. I want to give people tattoos. And I'll work with you, so let's do it.
0: Hell yeah. You heard it here first. Come get a tattoo. That was a soft-ass burp. All right. Thank you, everybody. Have a good evening. The mouse is not mousing, so... Oh, here we go. All right, goodbye.

Welcome, welcome, welcome, welcome, welcome.

This is your host, NFS. That last track was Octa Octa Hallway Visions. And now we're listening to Susumu Yokota. I don't know the name of this track. But it's from the unreleased works.

shout out to Brian and to Farbod. That last one was Off It and More, off of the Haiku release that got put out on Geographic North.

society. Program, you know the slogan. Yo, me, I said the whole of France. We'll take them when I down the floor. Trap dogs, them out here, you know.

Yasu and Ijabar was Devin Rexy with John T. Gast, Mashrup. And right before that was Heaven.

Sport, Mail Threats on 100 Limousines out of Detroit.

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Well, hello, everybody, and welcome. This is the 36th episode of Departures. As always, I'm your host, Mari J. Doing things a little bit differently today. Just for fun, I wanted to do an all CD set. I'm incredibly technologically deficient, so it's been a little bit of a challenge thus far, but we will see. Keeping things light and pretty tropical today, I would say. I hope you enjoy.

To the person saying that the track was not on Spotify, this is from my CD collection, so I generally try to buy things that aren't available. Not always the case, but that last track was called Melodious Summer. Masaru Imada off the album Rivage. Lots of pseudo-European tracks today. Generally, I try to keep it not so Japanese, but it's pretty much all Japanese does pseudo-European today.

last track is off of In the Wake of Doshin the Giant. It's a video game soundtrack that is well appreciated. Track name was Barutojima Kara Zutto. Now I'm playing a few tracks from Seigen Ono's Amo Vida.

I really appreciate all of you who have tuned in this far. I was definitely a little nervous today, but I kind of like how things are turning out. So that last track was Finis Africae, not sure. This is the Slipping Beauty Part 2 from Vangelis Katsoulis.

Just want to give a big, maybe the biggest shout out to Jen, aka LL Cool Beans. This guy just got married, everybody. Give him a big congrats in the chat.

To anyone who's not in the chat, Criminal Pink, aka Elliot, has gotten engaged recently, so I would also like you to congratulate him.

that's all I got for you today. I hope you have a beautiful rest of your May, a beautiful rest of your day. I love you. I'll be here next month. Thanks so much.

Well, hello, everybody, and welcome. This is the 36th episode of Departures. As always, I'm your host, Mari J. Doing things a little bit differently today. Just for fun, I wanted to do an all CD set. I'm incredibly technologically deficient, so it's been a little bit of a challenge this far, but we will see. Keeping things light and pretty tropical today, I would say. I hope you enjoy.

to the person saying that the track was not on Spotify. This is from my CD collection, so I generally try to buy things that aren't available. Not always the case, but... That last track was called Melodious Summer. Masaru Imada off the album Rivage. Lots of pseudo-European tracks today. Generally, I try to keep it not so Japanese, but it's pretty much all Japanese does pseudo-European today.

last track is off of In the Wake of Doshin the Giant. It's a video game soundtrack that is well appreciated. Track name was Barutojima Kara Zutto. Now I'm playing a few tracks from Seigen Ono's Amovida.

I really appreciate all of you who have tuned in this far. I was definitely a little nervous today, but I kind of like how things are turning out. So that last track was Finis Africae, Africae, not sure. This is the Slipping Beauty Part 2 from Vangelis Katsoulis.

Just want to give a big, maybe the biggest shout out to Jen, aka LL Cool Beans. This guy just got married, everybody. Give him a big congrats in the chat.

To anyone who's not in the chat, Criminal Pink, aka Elliot, has gotten engaged recently, so I would also like you to congratulate him.

think I missed a few announcements, but... This track and the last track are from Karsavina by Akira Inoue. Previous to that, I was playing from Mother of Pearl Box from Yuko Matsuzaki.

Well, we're reaching the end, the last 10 minutes. Just want to thank everybody who tuned in today. I appreciate you guys far more than you know.

That's all I got for you today. I hope you have a beautiful rest of your May, a beautiful rest of your day. I love you. I'll be here next month. Thanks so much.

What's good, y'all? Mizu here, coming to you from Osaka, Japan. We are at episode 35 of Light Beings Radio with my co-host Wala, based in Oakland, California. It is daytime here, nighttime there. So wherever you're listening from, hope you're doing well. Hope you're ready for some tunes. We got 45 minutes each of 45s. I snuck a 12-inch in there, but mostly, yeah, 45. My end, I got some little rare groove, some kind of romantic heartbreak energy, and then back into some rhythmic Makossa sounds. So a little bit of everything, a lot of oldies but goodies, ones that I probably played before, but you know, can never get sick of them. So yeah, stoked to share some music with y'all. It's been a crazy time in the world, as always, but especially this year has been super intense. So just a reminder to hold your friends close, check in on your community, check in on your peoples, tell them you love them, bring them some soup, bring them some treats, go outside if you can, if you're able, stay hydrated, keep sharing music and creativity, and yeah, be grateful for the things you have. Donate to the places or the people that you can, and stay alert. And what else? I'm under the weather, so I should be taking that advice anyway. But keep your nervous system regulated, so you can show up for yourself and everybody else. So for now, enjoy the tunes, recharge, whether that's winding down for the day or getting your day started. Either way, hope it's a beautiful one. And we appreciate y'all as always, no matter where you're listening from. Thank you for tuning in. We'll catch you next month. Thank you, much love.

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1: That's what I want you to find out.
2: About your life.
1: Yeah, about my life and about the whole thing, about the universe, you know?
2: We see a lot of people in here who claim they want to know the ultimate truth about reality. They want to peer under the

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1: Have you ever transcended space and time?
0: Yes. No. Time, not space. No, I don't know what you're talking about.
2: Dirty! Dirty! Dirty!
3: Yeah!
2: Dirty!
4: Yeah!
5: Ooh, baby, I like it raw. Yeah, baby, I like it raw. 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

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Oh, baby, I like it raw. Yeah, baby, I like it raw. Oh, baby, I like it raw. Yeah, baby, I like it raw. Baby, I like it raw. Yeah, baby, I like it raw. Oh, baby, I like it raw. Yeah, baby, I like it raw. 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

There's the moon. Next is Venus. We're coming up to Mercury now. Over to the left is Mars. Next is Pluto. And then Jupiter. We're running into a little trouble, so we'll have to take a shortcut through a cluster of stars. We'll go through the sun.

Baba spaceship lullaby.

is your host, NFS. That last track was Octa Octa Hallway Visions. And now we're listening to Susumu Yokota. I don't know the name of this track. From the unreleased works between 94 and 97.

out to Brian and to Farbod. That last one was Off It and More, off of the Haikyuu release that got put out on Geographic North, featuring Brian Foote and Paul.

society. Program, you know the slogan. Yo, me, I said the whole of France. We'll take them when I down the floor. Trap dogs, them out here, you know.

Arzu and Paicha Bar was Devin Rexy with John T. Gast, Mashrup. And right before that was Heaven

Qui vous a dit ça?

the track.

Bloodsport, Veiled Threats, and 100 Limousines out of Detroit.

Fengold, aka Extraterrestrial. A nice deep one. This track is called Cusp of Spring. It's pitch down.

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This is DJ Less Detrimental, kicking off the 63rd episode of Natural Disasters. Hope everyone is staying safe and dry out there tonight. I'm gonna be on for the next couple hours and probably gonna keep it in this vein of electronic music, some maybe a little more dance floor oriented, some a little bit more for the headphone listeners, but I will keep you up to date with what we are listening to, starting off here with some SNPLO off the PIN label. 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

Yes, lady.

Right now you hear SND or Send with 1516 off a split 12-inch with NHK. Previous to that, we heard Silent Servant and the track Damage. Before that, Vericker and Slain. Shady P with X is a Hole. Previous to that, we heard Bo Wanzer with Slow Down, Sir. Marshall Applewhite from Detroit with Untrust. Before that, track B1 from the Paperclip Minimizer 2 LP on Peak Oil. And we started out with a couple tracks from SNPLO. Track B1 from the Siganisati 12-inch. And we started out with the track Fuzz off the Pin Pick release. Thanks again for listening to Lower Grand. If you think about it, you're looking at that homepage, hit that donate button and help support your community radio. Again, this is DJ Les. You are listening to Natural Disasters coming out of North Oakland. Hope everyone is well out there.

Okay.

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name. 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Numb, dumb, gashed up, lashed up, bored, black and white. 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Across the street corner, a young kid scrawls. Manic, panic, mug the shop, loot the till, skid the road, scuffle the street, gash, lash, trash the night, awkward to hide, no one in sight. Numb, dumb, gashed up, lashed up, bored, black and white, manic, panic, mug the shop, loot the till, skid the road, scuffle the street, gash, lash, trash the night, awkward to hide, no one in sight. New game, no name, got a number, it's all the same. Packed up the job you've never had. Numb, dumb, gashed up, lashed up, bored, black and white. Manic, panic, mug the shop, loot the till, skid the road, scuffle the street, gash, lash, trash the night, awkward to hide, no one in sight. Numb, dumb, gashed up, lashed up, bored, black and white. Manic, panic, mug the shop, loot the till, skid the road, scuffle the street. New game, no name, got a number, it's all the same. Gash, lash, trash the night, awkward to hide, no one in sight. Gash, lash, trash the night, awkward to hide, no one in sight. New game, no name, got a number, it's all the same. Packed up the job you've never had. Numb, dumb, gashed up, lashed up, bored, black and white. Manic, panic, mug the shop, loot the till, skid the road, scuffle the street. Gash, lash, trash the night, awkward to hide, no one in sight. Awkward to hide, no one in sight.

Thank you for tuning into Lower Grand again. That was the Slits you just heard with Earthbeat. Before that, Tina Fulker with Gash. Tolerance with Sacrifice. OKEG and Priori with Serpentine 2. Previous to that, we heard Shit and Shine with Perk Plots 84. Bo Wanzer with Simple Men. Beatrice M. and Jan Loop with Shallow Al Wooten Remix. Before that, we heard Big Hands with Gerd May, Estier, the Tamo Hesselink Remix. And before that, we heard Ali Berger with 2021 521 FM ARPS. We started out this set with Jared S. Rivera featuring Kat Lawigan with Seamstress Clock, the False Aurelia Time Erase Remix on the cone-shaped top imprint. 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I'm going to urge you to hit that About button on the lowergrandradio.com homepage. 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All right, we're closing out tonight with Shelter and Promote a Pawn. 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

What's good, y'all? Mizu here, coming to you from Osaka, Japan. We are at episode 35 of Light Beings Radio with my co-host Wala, based in Oakland, California. It is daytime here, nighttime there. So wherever you're listening from, hope you're doing well. Hope you're ready for some tunes. We got 45 minutes each of 45s. I snuck a 12-inch in there, but mostly, yeah, 45. My end, I got some little rare groove, some kind of romantic heartbreak energy, and then back into some rhythmic Makossa sounds. So a little bit of everything, a lot of oldies but goodies, ones that I probably played before, but you know, can never get sick of them. So yeah, stoked to share some music with y'all. It's been a crazy time in the world, as always, but especially this year has been super intense. So just a reminder to hold your friends close, check in on your community, check in on your peoples, tell them you love them, bring them some soup, bring them some treats, go outside if you can, if you're able, stay hydrated, keep sharing music and creativity, and yeah, be grateful for the things you have. Donate to the places or the people that you can, and stay alert. And what else? I'm under the weather, so I should be taking that advice anyway. But keep your nervous system regulated, so you can show up for yourself and everybody else. So for now, enjoy the tunes, recharge, whether that's winding down for the day or getting your day started. Either way, hope it's a beautiful one. And we appreciate y'all as always, no matter where you're listening from. Thank you for tuning in. We'll catch you next month. Thank you, much love.

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1: That's what I want you to find out.
2: About your life?
1: Yeah, about my life and about the whole thing, about the universe, you know?
2: We see a lot of people in here who claim they want to know the ultimate truth about reality.

0: This is big.
1: Have you ever transcended space and time?
0: Yes. No. Time, not space. No, I don't know what you're talking about.
2: Dirty! Dirty! Dirty!
3: Yeah! Oh,
2: dirty!
4: Yeah!
5: Ooh, baby, I like it raw. Yeah, baby.

floor was like, bam, jump on stage, and then I did that. Oh, baby, I like it raw. Yeah, baby, I like it raw. Oh, baby, I like it raw. Yeah, baby, I like it raw. Baby, I like it raw. Yeah, baby, I like it raw. Oh, baby, I like it raw. Yeah, baby, I like it raw. Else they got S and T if you need any slain. Well, good to stand be still for the truth. Well, the Lord's like, well, that's right. Well, no, he's got open, yeah, he ain't able to. Shimmy, shimmy, y'all, shimmy, yeah, shimmy, yeah. Give me the mic so I can take it away.

0: slam. 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
1: All dirty. 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
0: shit, shimmy, shimmy, y'all. 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
1: Dirty, dirty, all.
0: Shit, shimmy, shimmy, y'all. Shimmy, yeah, shimmy, yeah. Shimmy, yeah, shimmy, yeah.
1: Oh, shit, dirty.
0: Shimmy,
1: oh,
0: shit, shit, shimmy, shimmy, y'all. 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
2: Oh, baby, I like it raw. 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

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Next is Venus. 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Over to the left is Mars. Next is Pluto. And then Jupiter. We're running into a little trouble, so we'll have to take a shortcut through a cluster of stars. We'll go through the sun to Saturn.

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it's you, body illustrious. 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Yeah, after all that clout you chase, how the fuck you still out of shape? They would've been gave my flowers if I was fake. Native New York hate, if I was from out of state, then I'd be straight, but who am I to complain? Paper planes, plain James, tourbillons of day-days. 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I was just spraying a playmate in her face. Now she banging gang baby cakes, think she playing in my face. But I know the game, therefore I know where to place my faith. Ace of spades or waves, gotta call a spade, it's a shame. You got champagne taste, but Kool-Aid for brains. Margiela tabbies. I done fucked all the baddies like Carmelo Anthony. Cut off so many freaks that fancy me, you might randomly meet an amputee. Bitches missing hands and feet like some damn Marines. Wearing fatigues, blackberry brandy in a canteen, looking like antifreeze. You need a man to fix everything, you a mechanic's dream. It's rare you see these hands of grease. The only chance of the beers is Santorini, Greece. You chase the rings, but I'm a champion in the streets. But even when on a stacked team, nothing is guaranteed. Bitch, what you think? I'm running a charity. To receive a bag from me is feeding your vanity. It's like I'm Prince of your vanity. You trigger, but everything you're seeing on Instagram's fantasy. Beauty is temporary, like an Airbnb. When the cameras leave, the mastery turns back to a Camry. This is where you choose between food or candy. Friends or family, a man handsome as me, a chimpanzee. If you're scared to compete, you can't win the Grand Prix. And that's me.

0: What did he say about amputees?
1: He said, I done fucked all the baddies like Carmelo Anthony. Cut off so many freaks that fancy me, you might randomly meet an amputee. Bitches missing hands and feet like some damn Marines. Okay, I don't rhyme like him, but...
0: Thank God for Rock Marciano. All right, we have an intro. We're going to play the intro.
2: Apple juice break. Apple juice break.
0: Dude, I've been so excited for this episode.
1: We're going to have so much fun. Oh my God. After all that clout you chase, how the fuck you still out of shape?
0: Yeah, on this month's episode of Apple Juice Break, I'm Ocean. Oshi, this is...
1: I'm Momo.
0: Hi. Today we examine the greatness that is rapper, producer, writer, visionary, artist, Rock Marciano.
1: Yay!
0: Oh, wait. Pretend I just said that. All right, cool. Dude, man. All right, what should we listen to next? Should we do... Could we do the Makami one?
1: Yeah.
0: This is Rock Marciano on Makami's Rich Ass Haitian album.

Ain't no cereal on the ghost gun. 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It was a close one on the hunt for this breast. No wonder I brung a toaster. 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

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I will fly your meat for reasons X, Y, and Z.

0: Dude. 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You never know who may know karate. Why is he so funny, man? 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If you know how to fight, I'm going to just shoot, you. Oh, man.
1: Okay. 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
0: Every day, I am so happy that I've only gotten to see him perform live once. It was actually, I was supposed to go with my homie, Jordan, who put me on. Put me on Rock Marciano. He couldn't make it, unfortunately, so I just went to the show by myself.
1: On Mother's Day.
0: And it happened to be on Mother's Day. I looked it up earlier. It was May 14th, 2023. Just like the most advanced misogyny. It's so good. Actually, that's a nice segue into let's listen to something sweet. Should we hear soul music?
1: Yeah, let's listen to soul music. Cause there's a
0: No, it's very sweet. It's very wholesome. Live niggas in the front, fake niggas in the back, fly bitches in the middle, shake just a little, shake just a little, Lord, yeah, I said straight cheese, please, my shit is money, niggas talking at all, sounding like assholes, it's laughable, it won't bring traffic through, let it do what it do, cock-a-doodle-doo, I put the cock to your bulls, doodle-shoot, with the square root to the cooch is a coup. Remove my suit, bitch is trying to work the root. Woo. To no avail, and if so, then it's snowing in hell. Go for Delft, there's no room on the coattail. The game

fly entry is complimentary. 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My right hand is like phrases. Gray stages, niggas bit the wave, it's contagious. I been knew I was destined for greatness. Pour my cup, baby, I'm just warming up. 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I love you, baby. World. Sweet kisses in the night, the battery white, till they put me in the chair like Shook Marion Knight. Little daddy never carrying light, cool Miami nights, your reality bites. Pump ass niggas, live niggas in the front, fake niggas in the back, fly bitches in the middle, shake just a little, Live niggas in the front, fake niggas in the back, fly bitches in the middle, shake just a little,

0: Yeah, playlisted, playlist chain, listen, when the players pull up, they playing this shit.
1: Bags
0: to this necklace with the pendant, rock the heavy shit so long my neck was injured.
1: Ow.

0: Okay, so that was Soul Music, and then and then Bed Spring King, and then Panic. That last one, Panic, came from his very first album, Marsburg. Like, he's been so good for so that was like 15 years ago. That shit came out like 15 years ago. He really is like on some Doom level shit, 'cause I feel like he's Doom is also mostly known as like a as like a rapper and a writer, right? But he's also a fucking sick ass producer.
1: He produced Panic, that last song.
0: Yeah, oh my. So sick, man.
1: Who produced the second one?
0: Bedspring King? I think that's also him, but I'm not sure. I'll have to verify that. I'll have to verify that. What should we listen to now?
1: Wait, I just have to say that I watched an interview with him, and somebody asked him if he felt like he was part of the catalyst for like shifting the underground scene, because you were just talking about how he's been in it for like over a decade. And he's like, oh, this interview, he's like, oh, do you think you've been part of the catalyst? And he's like, I am the
0: It's
1: catalyst.
0: true though. It's true though.
1: I
0: Like,
1: was the catalyst.
0: we don't have Griselda without this guy.
1: Yeah.
0: Basically the entire underground. Like, I mean, Earl Sweatshirt would still be around, but it would be a different Earl Sweatshirt.
1: Word.
0: Yeah. We don't have modern day Alchemist without Rock Marcy.
1: Yeah. Still doing it.
0: What the fuck does Max Payne grin the slave ships mean? He said that on Panic. That's so crazy. What does that even mean?
1: Also, did you guys catch on Soul Music? Let it do what it do. And then the rest of that line.
0: No, read it out, read it out.
1: On Soul Music, he says, let it do what it do. Cock-a-doodle-doo. I'll put the cock to your boo's doo-doo shoot. What's the square root to a cooch? It's a coop. Remove my suit. Bitch is trying to work the root. Like, what? That's soul music.
0: I have a question for Rock Marciano, if he happens to if he's listening to this for some reason. What does it mean to take the square root of a cooch? What does that
1: It's
0: mean?
1: a coop.
0: Oh right, he answers that's the answer's right there. My bad. I'm out here asking dumb questions. My bad. Homie's headphones just fell off. That's what that was. Wait, hold up. I wanted to read one too. On Panic, he says, and mama said there would be days like this. And if pussy tastes like fish, don't give her no dick. It's unclear to me if if it's still his mom telling him that, or if he's just adding his own shit at that point.
1: Oh, I thought his mom told him that.
0: All right, should we can we do Gold Crossbow next?
1: Oh my God. Wait, I have to say, remember that one time I was like, hey, what's that one Rock Marcy song where in the music video he like has a crossbow for some
0: Yeah, and then
1: Yeah.
0: I was like, yeah, that's Gold Crossbow.
1: Yeah, let's play that.
0: Yeah.
1: Oh man.

0: on burning coals, the burner's close. Niggas can't touch me, I'm a germaphobe. So many turncoats, no wonder I've been turning cold. 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You told me your sterling was stole. Back was always serving blowy cop and burdo. Sterling drove his Merlot. Word on the stroll, heard in the low, Mossberg, a murderer hold, and blowing the Porsche 911 turbo. Never know, it might be your turn to go. Spin your block, it'll probably leave a crowd circle. You get shot with the 32 or left and die in your bifocal. The things you're making, big body guy bogus. So my vocals somehow went from local to global, from small time rapper to mogul. I ain't gonna even hold you, there's no room on the scrotum, you gotta keep it mobile. That's a quotable. 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Pour some bootleg with the coke, no spoon. 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Fuck nigga. 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Yeah. 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
1: Ain't getting no money.
0: You say to him, fuck him now. I was cross, so I bought a crossbow. Your boss saw.

0: almost like when you ordered food. 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I put on the pool, niggas ruined the cube and I'm gonna puke. Shit isn't new, we need a reboot. They took what we do and repeat the loop. It's getting easier to sleep through. I'm just speaking truth. We can keep this between me and you or get medieval.
1: Il futuro.
0: We kill innocent people, you know.
1: Rise.
0: Yeah.
1: Il futuro.
0: You know what I'm saying?

0: fuck them then. Say it to them.
1: Il faut tout.
0: Say what you say,
1: Il faut tout.
2: Well, you know, some of the play I'm singing. Well, no place to stall and nice girl in more place.
3: Yeah. Don't fling top down each other for your rule. Don't bother with anyone.
4: Yo, how come whenever this guy's singing, it's on some, like, very straightforwardly scumbag shit?
5: Kidnap your girlfriend.
4: and then the ad-lib after he's talking about going medieval, he's like, kill innocent people. Wait, we're gonna read something?
5: Yeah. First of all, he opens with, motherfuckers can't touch me, I'm a germaphobe.
4: Uh-huh.
5: So many turncoats, no wonder I've been turning cold. It's too cold to return your coat. Okay, I ain't gonna even hold you. There's no room on the scrotum. You gotta keep it mobile. That's a quotable. Wait. I was cross, so I bought a crossbow. Your boss is a hoe and sucks balls also. Got more style in my small toe than your whole torso. I ought to burn your whole wardrobe. You know I wore stones the size of gallstones. Motherfuckers got the call to call my phone. Like, I remember when I first heard this line, I was like, gallstones? And then gall to call my... Dude, I was fucking screaming. Like, who the fuck uses gall?
4: Dude, you and my homie Jordan are the two people in my life who I'll just, like, randomly text Rock Marcy lines. Actually, I found out about this song when he texted me, dude, this guy said, I was cross, so I bought a crossbow. Your boss is a hoe and suck balls also. Like, me reading that line in text form already made me laugh so much. He rhymed crossbow with also.
5: Oh my gosh. Texting Rock Marcy, like lines out of nowhere is so fun.
4: All right. I want to play another song where he's singing on some scumbag shit.

finna go. They just swear they can't be touched. 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We was wearing champion, but they never championed us. Outcast, I don't even give my family a hug. They say home is where the heart is. Where's your home when you heartless?

Wouldn't beg your pardon. Copped a new watch, I'm on suicide watch. The train cuts like I'm trying to die. Put you on ice, we don't let the drama slide. Step on the product, electronic slide. We can never share a common bond. My pops had tracks in his arms from her on. This is rap.

0: That's like very blatant, like, help me.
1: Mm-hmm.
0: Help me. But he's also being so braggadocious. What a legend. I was saying to you the other day, like, he genuinely makes... it sounds... No, it sounds funny, but hear me out. Rock Marciano makes me proud to be an American. Rock Marciano makes me proud to be an American.
1: Also, this song is off of The Elephant Man's Bones.
0: Yes.
1: And I just wanted to shout out the flyer that I made is based off of this album cover.
0: Uh-huh.
1: And I don't know if you guys noticed, but there's little apples in that album cover.
0: There's two concerned-looking apples.
1: Shout out to Anna of Anagram 9. I forget her IG handle. Sorry, Anna. Thank you for making us those apple juice break pins.
0: Shout out to you, Anna. I really loved the physical manifestation of me and my co-host.
1: Yeah.
0: We're on Elephant Man's Bones. Should we do another one?
1: Yeah.
0: Should we do Liquid Coat or Bubble Bath?
1: Oh, I like both of those.
0: We can just play both.
1: Okay.
0: Alright, this is Liquid Coke into Bubble Bath from Elephant Man's Bones. These next two and the one we just heard are all produced by The Alchemist.
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3: 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A modern master.
4: From elsewhere, not from this world.
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4: Oh, that disappeared.
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0: all this old shit here. 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
1: together. 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

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Bust your ass, left the club with a baddie. I just wanna be happy like Mary. Not trying to get married, but if she nice with the culinary, send the culinary to pick her up from my addy. Come to daddy, cross body bags for functionality. Cause love rather be judged than carried. Clap heat covered in blood like Carrie. A few other casualties, niggas is catty. So actually, hun, this should be right up your alley. Cat daddy, pussy, execution style.

0: How long you plan on pimping?
1: Well, this is just a stepping stone to do something else that I probably want to do with my life, you know what I'm saying? But I got another good 10, 20 years strong on getting some out of bitch's ass.
0: What do you... you know?
2: Okay, so those last two were execution style. That's Rock Marcy with DJ Premier. And then this last one was Emeralds off of Rock Marcy's second album, Reloaded. And... how do I say this? How do I address this? Like, as a queer person, there's like a reflexive like ugh when he says that, when he drops that F slur at the beginning. And then right after that, he says, "I got Lamborghini dreams and Nissan nightmares." Mm-hmm. And so like 10 or 15 seconds later, I forgive him immediately. Like, nah, you can say that. I don't mean that. Wait, there was another thing on here that he said.
3: Slice so by the hair like pear, the prey I share fruit that I bear. I get nectarine in the beam.
2: I get nectarine in the beam is so sick. Like, what does that even mean? But it just like it just feels so cool.
3: He wait. Really is. I'm doing God's work in the booth.
2: Oh wait. He said. You just a pawn on the chessboard. I move pieces on squares like Louis sneakers. On squares like Louis sneakers.
3: Mm-hmm.
2: I'm pretty sure he made that beat too.
3: Emeralds.
2: There was one you. Which one's the one you wanted to hear next? Was it also with? Was it also by Alchemist?
3: What was I talking about? Did we play Bubble Bath?
2: Yeah.
3: Oh. There's a line on Bubble Bath that it's just, "Bitch, I'm rich for real. You just pigeon shit on the windshield." Oh, and then we played Liquid Coke and it's like, "And if we being frank, I created this land. If you hating, hating, then eat a frank."
2: All right. You have one on here from Skeleton Key that I wanted to listen to.
3: Okay.
2: Yeah. This is Chopstick. This one's pretty.
3: Oh,
2: sick.
3: This is the one I was telling you about. I watched a short video, and someone was like, "Rock Marciano uses simulative denominal verbs and rhymes 85% of his words," and just like hella breaks it down.
2: Word. Yeah. Let's look that up while we play.

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The winds, this rosebud's revenge, blood on clothing. 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Niggas talk a good Hulk Hogan, till we make them bust the vault open, be soft spoken. 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Put him on his back, take him out the picture. Nigga, yo. Necklace with the big stones, huh? It's like a cold plunge. Everything below the throat go numb. Poke holes in your coconut with the ghost gun. You're not supposed to go ghost on the plug. Virgil Abloh, throw rug. They roll you up like fruit roll-ups. My shots, you cannot maneuver bowl us. You see the blowers with the isotoners. I put you on ice like a diamond choker. Fry from the toaster, turn jokers to fried okra. Then slide the iron inside the holster. I am the culture, I can coach you like Spolstra. Or be impulsive and cop the Rolls truck. Give you a face shot, no photo, that's a close up. Vulgar, like a Russian soldier, but much colder. You know what's up, you getting fucked over. For closure, motherfucker, I'm the closer. Out.

0: Okay, so there's so much happening in that second verse, and I might just, like, read the entire thing.
1: Yeah, that's what I was doing. It doesn't end.
0: Wait, I'm gonna read this line from the first verse, and then I want you to read the second verse. What the fuck is we gonna pull an M out our pussy lips? That's how the cookie split. What the fuck does that mean, Rock Marciano?
1: And then he says, we finna get magical cookie rich, Her body thick like Tim's. She might let me hit with the Tim's. For I dig in her skin like a syringe. Wait, and then it goes, the winds is rosebud's revenge. Blood on her clothing. Okay, sorry. This is the cleansing of the colon, the semicolon. No matter how you code it or quote it, it's still shit, even if it's sugar-coated.
0: How does he do that?
1: Oh, fuck. Oh, my God.
0: It's like an avalanche.
1: It
0: of
1: just
0: rhymes.
1: Keeps. It just.
0: Okay. Let's hear verse two.
1: Necklace with the big stones, huh? It's like a cold plunge. Everything below the throat go numb. Poke holes in your coconut with the ghost gun. You're not supposed to go ghost on the plug.
0: True.
1: Virgil Abloh throw a rug to roll you up like fruit roll-ups. You shot. You cannot Manu bolus. That's the simulative.
0: Wait, do we know who Manute Bol? Okay, so
1: he's like a basketball player.
0: This genius annotation says Manute Bol was a super tall basketball player. He was 7'7", known for his incredible height and blocking shots. You cannot Manute Bolus means you can't block or stop their shots or move. Okay, so that's what the simulative to nominal verb is. We're taking Manute Bol and turning that into a verb. Is that what it is?
1: Yes.
0: Word. Okay.
1: You see the blowers with the isotoners. Ho, I'll put you on ice like a diamond choker. Fire from the toaster, turn you jokers to fried okra. Then slide the iron inside the holster. I am the culture. I could coach you like Spolstra. I don't know what that is. Or be impulsive and cop the Rolls truck. Give you a face shot, no photo. That's a close-up. Vulgar like a Russian soldier, but much colder. Man, I'm reading this and I'm like... You know what's up? You getting fucked over. Foreclosure, motherfucker. I'm the closer.
0: How does he do that? How does he keep rhyming?
1: Wow.
0: It just
1: wow.
0: keeps going.
1: Wow.
0: Thank you for the poetry reading.
1: No, this is... Oh, man.
0: Man. Nah, we were both talking about this on the way here. Like, there's no way we can cover all the bases with Rock Marcy. We might have to do another Rock Marcy episode.
1: Yeah.
0: What should we listen to? Okay.
1: Oh my God. What?
0: Bro, it's the Senator Richard Gere.
1: Yes!

bless my soul, I'm a sinner. The path of righteousness is thinner. I was beaten with many stripes, far more than I'd like to remember. My life is like a wild adventure. Cops tried to pinch us, niggas piled up in my mama's central. I had the 9 with the condenser. Your teeth go from white to magenta when them shots enter. Hit you and left your body bent up. You know the chain of command, if it's for dollars then we can probably link up. But otherwise it's unlikely, my nigga. I'm not to be taken lightly, I'm a silent killer. Do me a solid, come suck what's behind the zipper. I steer the ship, ma, I'm the skipper. I don't fish, I'm more guy fishing, but just a bit richer. There's no magician that can trick us. No roots, no chickens can spook us, we ain't superstitious. I'm with your bitch in the booth, in the roof, Chris kissing. We slid in the back door and walked through the kitchen. Ass so fat, shit had me tripping like trying to stick Rod Strickland. My aura glistened, I shot the ball with the stick from long distance and went off the grid to chill just like a baller with a torn meniscus. I still never slipped with all this water dripping, knocked the game up, it was more than just morning sickness. I hit the floor to beg for the lost forgiveness, I done lost my discipline, I'm tempted. Listen kid, I'm still on

0: So that song is what I wake up to in the morning. That's my alarm song. And so I'm waking up to shame on you hoes.
1: Wow, you start off that way, huh?
0: You're gonna read something. I mean, there's like so much from this song alone.
1: Okay, ready? Ass so fat that she had me tripping, like trying to stick Rod Strickland. My aura glisten. I shot the bull with a stick from long distance and went off the grid to chill just like a baller with a torn meniscus. Ooh. I still never slip with all this water dripping. Knocked the game up. It was more than just morning sickness. I hit the floor to beg for the Lord's forgiveness. I done lost my discipline. I'm tempted. Listen, kid, I'm still on that pimp shit. My shooter's like Larry Bird. He from Port-au-Prince. He not from French Lick. This shit is intrinsic.
0: My homies kill. That's how we build friendships. Till then, your membership's pending.
1: Mm. Shame on you, hoes. You know the way it goes.
0: Without fail, anytime he's singing, he sings just like the scummiest shit ever. Like he does like the pen acrobatics when he raps, and when he sings, it's just straight to the point scumbaggery. It's so dope. Thank God for Rock Marcy.
1: Yes.
0: We didn't listen to Trick Bag yet, did we?
1: No.
0: Should we listen to that, or should we listen to...
1: Wait, what was the other? Hate is Love.
0: Hate is Love? What's that?
1: I don't know. I have it on my notes.
0: Oh, wait a minute. It's on 6-5. That's on the new one, too, right? Yeah. I want to hear Trick Bag.
1: Okay.
0: Yes, yeah.

0: I can't remember.
1: Which video is this?
0: We watched a Rock Marciano video music video the other day, and it was like a movie.
1: Oh, it's the one where he's like in the bar and there's the shootout.
0: Yeah, yeah, yeah.
1: And he kills a bunch of dudes and he gets shot. I think that's, it's either Turkey Wings or DNA. It's like one of the bonus tracks from Elephant Man's Bones. That's the one you're talking about, right?
0: Yeah.
1: Yeah. What about it?
0: Just that this sounds like, I don't know, cinematic. His sounds are very cinematic sometimes.
1: Oh, absolutely.
0: And then I watched an interview where he was asked if he wasn't doing what he was doing, if he wasn't a rapper, what would he be doing? Mm. And he said, like, probably like visual arts, like probably making movies. And like, that makes a lot of sense to me.
1: That makes that makes a lot of sense.
0: I wonder if that music video I'm talking about, if he like directed it or played a part in. Anyways, on my notes, I just see I made murder sexy. Anyways,
1: we're not gonna play Quantum Leap. Anyone listening to this, if you're not already familiar with Rock Marciano, you should listen to Quantum Leap.
0: Yes,
1: that's from Elephant Man's Bones, produced by The Alchemist. That's probably his most like well-known song. So if you know Rock Marciano, you already know that song. That is a classic, though.
0: If you don't know Rock Marciano, his discography is, he starts with Marsburg, and then he has Marci Beaucoup, and then he has Marcialago, and then Mount Marci, and then there's Marciology. So if you ever, you know, or Rock Marciano, what should he lets you know that those are his albums.
1: That last one we just listened to, Trick Bag, is the first song from his new album, 656. Mm-hmm. That just dropped this year. That is probably my album of the year so far. Not that I listen to a lot of new music in general, but...
0: Wait. Okay.
1: What?
0: You said this last month when we did Live, and what is it?
1: Pleasure is Yours.
0: Yeah, Pleasure is Yours.
1: Yeah, those are my two albums of the year
0: so
1: far.
0: Yeah, yeah,
1: yeah.
0: It's those two.
1: Uh-huh.
0: Did we listen to Went Diamond yet?
1: No, I was going to play that next. I was going to play that next. Dude, okay, so I'm just going to say about this song, like, the first time I heard this, like, it's such a gorgeous beat. It's such a gorgeous beat. Like, damn near brought a tear to my eye. And then he went on to say the shit that he says on this song. I love this shit, man.
2: Illustrious. Shit beautiful. More ready. International. Feeling that. Yeah. Yeah. Last. Yo. Fire and reload, fly a Milo, high as an ego. A man's worst enemies, his own pride and ego. Five keys of blow, bring a rise to my libido. 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

0: 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Checked everything in life I ever wanted off the bucket list. I'm starting to have to come up with shit. I could only fuck so many Brazilian butt lifts. Dinner's brunches with veal cutlet. 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All for one bubblegum stick. The gun come with a switch. Double M's on the 600 bands. I'm playing with M's. I just caught my second win. I wrote this in the West Wing at the crib. My wrist and fingers in the fridge. It's brick. My wrist just went diamond in this bitch. Violent with the twist. Throw some ice in. Made it solid. This wrist of mine is not get tired.
1: But the glamour and sense of the outrageous seems to be missing these days. Perhaps the most spectacular of all the old star homes is this one.
2: Consider this. On a single day in 2004, the Sultan reportedly visited the Rolls-Royce dealership in England because he was in the mood for Rolls. But he didn't buy one, he bought 12.
3: Bro. He said, fire and reload, a fly a Milo, high as an eagle. A man's worst enemy is his own pride and ego. 5 keys of blow bring a rise to my libido. Speeding in a ghost, I'm trying to be incognito. Slid on your sliders. You small beef like a side of sliders. Might slide on you in some hard bottoms. But then it keeps going. Like brother Muzone on the wire. By the time I got the wire, I was at the beauty parlor under the dryer.
4: Supplier.
3: That's the beginning of the song.
4: Wait, this is what made Richard Pryor catch fire. I'm nice. I cook a square in the air fryer.
3: I was just telling you off air, when I played this for James, he was like, you shouldn't do that. It's a bad idea. Not that he would know.
4: Oh.
3: Yeah, I love this shit, man. Checked everything in life I ever wanted off the bucket list. I'm starting to have
4: That's
3: to come
4: right.
3: up with shit. I could only fuck so many Brazilian butt lifts. Then it's brunches with veal cutlet. Female succubus with the duck lips.
4: Drunk my kids like a sun kiss, all for one bubblegum stick. The gun come with a switch.
3: Yeah, this is the goat.
4: Yeah.
3: This is the goat. I think we got time for one or maybe two more. I know which one. Wait, you were going to read something to me.
4: No, I'm going to end on that.
3: Oh, okay. Okay. In that case, let's go. Let's go to the beginning. Let's play something from Marsberg. Let's play the Snow remix with Sean Price.
4: Yeah.
5: Who you been around, nigga? Chain snatching, mighty gold motherfuckers.
6: Alejandro.
5: Bird. Rock Moss, what's good? Brownsville in the building. Yeah. Sean Nice. Yo.

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Slice a quarter for the order. Supporter, roll dice on the corner. Gats tuck, big cash to touch him at the cusp. 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

0: my head is on the top of the pyramid. Pictures of me and all my affiliates. 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
0: 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Lift you up, prick with the Desi. 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I was molded to stand up when other niggas folded. 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Your future look glum, hurt I feel none, I'm numb. 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Spill blood, plus sweat. Before I lift the iron up, stretch. Clutch the tech, bust to your wet heads, rubber neck. 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Who won't come test to unimpress? Make you undress to eat food like I'm underfed. Dump at the feds like I'm wanted dead with one in the head. Don't let it be left unsaid.
2: You won't get away with it, Rocco.

0: listen, that little wheel of fortune click and turn into place when you ease back the hammer. Feeling that metal be warm against your skin. Wondering what it's gonna be like to feel your brains blown out through the side of your head. Wondering what comes after, if anything, or black. Wondering if you're gonna scream.
1: You a meatball.
2: Get squeezed on. Your physical being turned to cream corn. He says, been getting money before dinosaur. Wow.
1: That's like the first line, isn't it?
2: Mm-hmm.
1: No, what a, like, such a gorgeous beat. I think it's a 10cc is the sample. Were you gonna read something?
2: There's so much. Let me just read this whole song again. No, this is one of my favorite. Foe up in the road and look bloated. You shouldn't have gloated. I unloaded. I was molded to stand up when other motherfuckers folded. The spirit out your body just floated. Word to my son, I'll murder a bum. Turn your thumb until it swell up like a plum. Your future look glum.
1: Oh yeah, those are the lyrics that you messaged me and the homie with a clip of like this Korean MMA dude fucking duffing the shit out of a guy.
2: Well yeah, and that guy was, he shouldn't have gloated, so the Korean MMA fighter unloaded.
1: That, I swear to God, I was fever dreaming waking up to that shit, dude.
2: The spirit out his body just floated. No, that, I watched that video and I just thought these lyrics were like, this is what these lyrics are. You literally live as a guinea pig.
1: Rock Marciano is the greatest. That's really all I got to say now.
2: Yeah, he really is.
1: You're going to read me a tweet. You're really excited to read this tweet.
2: Yeah. I wanted to share that after Apple Juice break, we have a really sweet ritual where we go to June's Pizza.
1: Mm-hmm.
2: And there was like a few Rock Marciano tweets that she sent me like earlier this year. But one of them is, I want my fucking pizza. He has another one that's like, hey, I know I don't ball like I used to, but I think I could get off my couch and jump over Kevin Hart. Like, okay. Just got in from the studio. My bed looks like Stacey Dash in a thong.
1: No, my favorite one is he tweeted on Christmas, fuck you, Christmas ham.
2: Anyways, this has been Apple Juice Break episode 5.
1: Do I have anything else to say? I don't have anything else to say.
2: I want my fucking pizza.
1: Fuck your Christmas ham. Oh, wait, hold up. I didn't get to press this. I haven't pressed this button yet.
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2: Yeah.
1: I'm good if you're good.
2: I'm good.
1: Okay, we out.
2: Bye. Thanks for listening.
1: Apple Juice Break, episode 5, Rock Marciano. 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

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You don't have to talk.

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And they're explaining all of your rights that you have against cops. No!

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I'm sorry if you don't like country, but it's my show and I'm gonna do what I want.

0: I got a little Plantasia for you now. And this will be my last song before I introduce to you the one and the only Cass. She is the singer of a band I just recently joined called The Gallery, a Bay Area anarcho-goth band. My bad. They, them pronouns like me. We're a bunch of non-binaries up in here. I'm gonna pass the mic over to Cass, and they're gonna explain some of what they like about the music they're gonna play for you. So Cass, if you wanna talk a little bit to the people.
1: Oh, same mic, I love. Okay, hi, I'm Cass. I am in the band The Gallery. You see us around the bay. And big thank you for Jay having me on the show, first of all, baby dropout. And also joining us as the actual rhythm section. It's not just Susie on drums anymore. We got a rhythm section. Ooh! I am unbelievably spooked about it. Probably, honestly, more than I anticipated because I was being pessimistic, but I love Jay as a bassist. I was being pessimistic about a bassist in general. Five people is hard to wrangle. I already wrangle like four in the band. Anyway, the music today I will be playing, there's a mix of things that definitely inspire The Gallery, sonically and otherwise. There's some kind of beautiful tracks, new wavy, women-fronted, experimental, etc. Might be throwing some kind of punk mix in there, we'll see. Definitely starting off with some very fun, very dancey. I'm gonna let this song play out with Jay and I'll tell you what I mean.

0: Everybody, this is Plantasia, music for plants. Thank you, Baby Dropout, for the first part of the set. I am certainly continuing on with a slightly different mood for a moment in time. We're gonna shout out to the non-binaries up in this house. Shout out to the non-binaries up in this house. I guess that's it, because we are getting really up in this house.
1: There's some whores in this house. There's some whores in this house.
0: For every one of those tracks that I'm amazed I found, and I'm amazed I found for cheap. This is not Cardi B, y'all. This is Baltimore club music.

Y'all, I can't understate how much I love a good club music vibe, a good dancey vibe. I think I will be forever known as a little bit punk rock, but you can catch me dancing. You can always catch me dancing. Let me transition to one real quick. We bought this in Toronto.

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Mic on. We're transitioning from a little bit of a dance phase into a little bit more new wave. We're going with it.

Thank you for tuning in to Lower Gram Radio. I have been so happy to guest star on the Baby Dropout show. Definitely doing my due diligence here and not just dancing. This next one is a little bit of an ode to my old radio show.

0: And he was going. And Fred said,
1: I think he's in some kind of pain.
0: I think it's a pain.

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I couldn't find you.

The one and only Lori Anderson. It's a ritual of mine to listen to her song about plane crashes before getting on a plane because I think the irony would be too much for God. I mentioned earlier that I was on a radio station, KFAI in Minneapolis. Shout out to the Minnesotans listening. I know my uncle's here with us tonight. Hi, Uncle Chris. Hi, Aunt Jennifer. I had two slots before COVID on Women in Electronic Music. Oh, Superman.

0: 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Only much, much.
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Shout out again, Lower Grand Radio. Shout out again, Baby J. Baby Dropout. Oh my God, Baby J. That's so cute. That's a cute one. Adding in this track that's really fueling the goth spirit. I met Jay somewhat recently and they've now joined my band, The Gallery. We call ourselves Anarcho Goth out of the Bay Area. With love and solidarity for all.

once again. This is Cass of the Gallery, guest DJing on Baby Dropout's show Last Call. Thank you for having me once again. If you want more of the Gallery, check us out Instagram, our website, YouTube, etc. We have a new music video featuring Birdie of the original Coquette, famous San Francisco drag troupe called She Hates the Fluorescent Lights.

giving my applause to Cass for coming on to my show and being my first guest. We got about 20 minutes left, so I'll be closing us out with some more eclectic picks. Enjoy!

heard Marty Robbins, that was the country song, and then we had Selda, who is a famous Turkish psych rock artist, and now you're listening to some Cambodian

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So it's a great ripple effect. Thank

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0: This is my last song. I encourage you to stay on and listen to Street Level interviewing some of the folks with the new Wood Street film. And then it never done. I'm telling y'all, better get the memorandum. One thing I know, I'm a piano, I'm a piano, all on my piano, no Messi I know, Italiano, Lucky Luciano, killing bitches all I know.
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0: 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I'll be back next month, 4th Tuesday, it's 4:30 p.m.
1: Badman flows, put them on their toes, on the low, the girl them know. My bedroom short down, South Tijamok.

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This is DJ Less Detrimental, kicking off the 63rd episode of Natural Disasters. Hope everyone is staying safe and dry out there tonight. I'm going to be on for the next couple hours and probably going to keep it in this vein of electronic music, some maybe a little more dance floor oriented, some a little bit more for the headphone listeners, but I will keep you up to date with what we are listening to, starting off here with some SNPLO off the PIN label. 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

surprise.

celebrity.

Right now you hear SND or Send with 1516 off a split 12-inch with NHK. Previous to that, we heard Silent Servant and the track Damage. Before that, Variker and Slain. Shady P with X is a Hole. Previous to that, we heard Bo Wanzer with Slow Down, Sir. Marshall Applewhite from Detroit with Untrust. Before that, track B1 from the Paperclip Minimizer 2 LP on Peak Oil. And we started out with a couple tracks from SNPLO. Track B1 from the Sigonisati 12-inch. And we started out with the track Fuzz off the Pin Pick release. Thanks again for listening to Lower Grand. If you think about it, you're looking at that homepage, hit that donate button and help support your community radio. Again, this is DJ Les. You are listening to Natural Disasters coming out of North Oakland. Hope everyone is well out there.

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name. 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Numb, dumb, gashed up, gnashed up, bored, black and white. 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Numb, dumb, gashed up, lashed up, bored, black and white, manic, panic, mug the shop, loot the till, skid the road, scuffle the street, gash, lash, trash the night, awkward to hide, no one in sight. New game, no name, got a number, it's all the same. Packed up the job you've never had. Numb, dumb, gashed up, lashed up, bored, black and white, manic, panic, mug the shop, loot the till, skid the road, scuffle the street, gash, lash, trash the night, awkward to hide, no one in sight. Numb, dumb, gashed up, lashed up, bored, black and white, manic, panic, mug the shop, loot the till, skid the road, scuffle the street, new game, no name, got a number, it's all the same, gash, lash, trash the night, awkward to hide, no one in sight, gash, lash, trash the night, awkward to hide, no one in sight, new game, no name, got a number, it's all the same, packed up the job you've never had, numb, dumb, gashed up, gashed up, bored, black and white, manic, panic, mug the shop, loot the till, skid the road, scuffle the street, gash, lash, trash the night, awkward to hide, no one in sight. Awkward to hide, no one in sight.

Thank you for tuning into Lower Grand again. That was the Slits you just heard with Earthbeat. Before that, Tina Fulker with Gash. Tolerance with Sacrifice. OKEG and Priori with Serpentine 2. Previous to that, we heard Shit and Shine with Perk Plots 84. Bo Wanzer with Simple Men. Beatrice M. and Jan Loop with Shallow Al Wooten remix. Before that, we heard Big Hands with Gerd May, Estier, the Tamo Hesselink remix. And before that, we heard Ali Berger with 2021 521 FM ARPS. We started out this set with Jared S. Rivera featuring Kat Lawigan with Seamstress Clock, the False Aurelia Time Erase remix on the cone-shaped top imprint. 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All right, we're closing out tonight with Shelter and Promote Upon. 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

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I'm your host, Baby Dropout. 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

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And they're explaining all of your rights that you have against cops.

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0: I got a little Plantasia for you now. And this will be my last song before I introduce to you the one and the only Cass. She is the singer of a band I just recently joined called The Gallery, a Bay Area anarcho-goth band. My bad. They, them pronouns like me. We're a bunch of non-binaries up in here. I'm gonna pass the mic over to Cass, and they're gonna explain some of what they like about the music they're gonna play for you. So Cass, if you wanna talk a little bit to the people.
1: Oh, same mic, I love. Okay, hi, I'm Cass. I am in the band The Gallery. You see us around the bay. And big thank you for Jay having me on the show, first of all, baby dropout. And also joining us as the actual rhythm section. It's not just Susie on drums anymore. We got a rhythm section. Ooh! I am unbelievably spooked about it. Probably honestly more than I anticipated because I was being pessimistic, but I love Jay as a bassist. I was being pessimistic about a bassist in general. Five people is hard to wrangle. I already wrangle like four in the band. Anyway, the music today I will be playing, there's a mix of things that definitely inspire The Gallery, sonically and otherwise. There's some kind of beautiful tracks, new wavy, women-fronted, experimental, etc. Might be throwing some kind of punk mix in there, we'll see. Definitely starting off with some very fun, very dancey, very fun, very dancey. I'm gonna let this song play out with Jay and I'll tell you what I mean.

0: Everybody, this is Plantasia, music for plants. Thank you, Baby Dropout, for the first part of the set. I am certainly continuing on with a slightly different mood for a moment in time. We're gonna shout out to the non-binaries up in this house. Shout out to the non-binaries up in this house. I guess that's it, because we are getting really up in this house.
1: There's some whores in this house. There's some whores in this house.
0: For every one of those tracks that I'm amazed I found, and I'm amazed I found for cheap. This is not Cardi B, y'all. This is Baltimore club music.

Y'all, I can't understate how much I love a good club music vibe, a good dancey vibe. I think I will be forever known as a little bit punk rock, but you can catch me dancing. 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

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Mic on, we're transitioning from a little bit of a dance phase into a little bit more new wave. We're going with it.

0: Thank you for tuning in to Lower Gram Radio. I have been so happy to guest star on the Baby Dropout Show. Definitely doing my due diligence here and not just dancing. This next one is a little bit of an ode to my old radio show.
1: Where you are right now.

And he was going. And Fred says, I think he's in some kind of pain. I think it's a pain cry. And I said,

And I was saying, I wanted you, wanted you. And I was looking for you, but I couldn't find you. I couldn't find you.

The one and only Laurie Anderson. It's a ritual of mine to listen to her song about plane crashes before getting on a plane because I think the irony would be too much for God. I mentioned earlier that I was on a radio station, KFAI in Minneapolis. Shout out to the Minnesotans listening. I know my uncle's here with us tonight. Hi, Uncle Chris. Hi, Aunt Jennifer. I had two slots before COVID on Women in Electronic Music. Oh, Superman was my...

0: paradise is exactly right where you are right now. Only much, much.
1: This next one was my cell phone ring back tone in middle school.

This has been Jane's Addiction's Mountain Song. We will be keeping up a punk rock moment for the next song.

Shout out again, Lower Grand Radio. Shout out again, Baby J. Baby Dropout. Oh my God, Baby J. That's so cute. That's a cute one. Adding in this track that's really fueling the goth spirit. I met Jay somewhat recently and they've now joined my band, The Gallery. We call ourselves Anarcho Goth out of the Bay Area. With love and solidarity for all.

once again. This is Cass of the Gallery, guest DJing on Baby Dropout's show Last Call. Thank you for having me once again. If you want more of the Gallery, check us out Instagram, our website, YouTube, etc. We have a new music video featuring Birdie of the original Coquette, famous San Francisco drag troupe called She Hates the Fluorescent Lights.

giving my applause to Cass for coming on to my show and being my first guest. We got about 20 minutes left, so I'll be closing us out with some more eclectic picks. Enjoy!

You heard Marty Robbins, that was the country song, and then we had Selda, who is a famous Turkish psych rock artist, and now you're listening to some Cambodian

How did I get?

And shout out to my dad for giving me this record and inspiring me to pick up the bass, which eventually led me to join the band, which eventually led me to invite Cass on the show. So it's a great ripple effect. Thanks.

0: judgment, no trust in money.
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0: Siano, Italiano, Lucky Luciano, killing bitches all I know.
1: Piano, Diano, this is a big vibe, but the girls them know. Steady, steady, L-V-U.

Thank you for listening. I'll be back next month, 4th Tuesday, it's 4:30 p.m. Badman flows, put them on their toes, on the low, the girl them know. My bedroom short down, South Jammu.

Well, hello, everybody, and welcome. This is the 36th episode of Departures. As always, I'm your host, Mari J. Doing things a little bit differently today. Just for fun, I wanted to do an all CD set. I'm incredibly technologically deficient, so it's been a little bit of a challenge thus far, but we will see. Keeping things light and pretty tropical today, I would say. I hope you enjoy.

To the person saying that the track was not on Spotify, this is from my CD collection, so I generally try to buy things that aren't available. Not always the case, but... That last track was called Melodious Summer. Masaru Imada off the album Rivage. Lots of pseudo-European tracks today. Generally, I try to keep it not so Japanese, but it's pretty much all Japanese does pseudo-European today.

last track is off of In the Wake of Doshin the Giant. It's a video game soundtrack that is well appreciated. Track name was Barutojima Kara Zutto. Now I'm playing a few tracks from Seigen Ono's Amo Vida.

I really appreciate all of you who have tuned in thus far. I was definitely a little nervous today, but I kind of like how things are turning out. So that last track was Finis Africae, Africae, not sure. This is the Slipping Beauty Part 2 from Vangelis Katsoulis.

Just want to give a big, maybe the biggest shout out to Jen, aka LL Cool Beans. This guy just got married, everybody. Give him a big congrats in the chat.

To anyone who's not in the chat, Criminal Pink, aka Elliot, has gotten engaged recently, so I would also like you to congratulate him.

think I missed a few announcements, but... This track and the last track are from Karsavina by Akira Inoue. Previous to that, I was playing from Mother of Pearl Box from Yuko Matsuzaki.

Well, we're reaching the end, the last 10 minutes. Just want to thank everybody who tuned in today. I appreciate you guys far more than you know.

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I hope you have a beautiful rest of your May, a beautiful rest of your day. I love you. I'll be here next month. Thanks so much.

Well, hello, everybody, and welcome. This is the 36th episode of Departures. As always, I'm your host, Mari J. Doing things a little bit differently today. Just for fun, I wanted to do an all CD set. I'm incredibly technologically deficient, so it's been a little bit of a challenge thus far, but we will see. Keeping things light and pretty tropical today, I would say. I hope you enjoy.

To the person saying that the track was not on Spotify, this is from my CD collection, so I generally try to buy things that aren't available. Not always the case, but... That last track was called Melodious Summer. Masaru Imada off the album Rivage. Lots of pseudo-European tracks today. Generally, I try to keep it not so Japanese, but it's pretty much all Japanese does pseudo-European today.

last track is off of In the Wake of Doshin the Giant. It's a video game soundtrack that is well appreciated. Track name was Barutojima Kara Zutto. Now I'm playing a few tracks from Seigen Ono's Amovida.

0: diamond shawty in that club, straight flexing. 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
1: Fuck you.

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I'm your host, Baby Dropout. This month is my third show here at Lower Grand Radio, and we have a very special guest joining me who you'll be hearing from later. For now, enjoy some international and local tunes that are here to guide you home from a long night out. 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

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Pride Saturday. 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
1: Well, it's late. Back to get wild. Wanna spring hip house style. And I can do this. I'm getting bigger. I throw bass and you fetch like Trigger. Laid back like Buzz McKenzie. And I'm talking it sort of like Benji.

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